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0: After a sunny and hot afternoon, we're looking towards a warm and quiet evening across the Soki region with mostly clear skies. Overnight stays mild with a low around 70 degrees. Monday looks also mostly sunny and hot again with highs around 90 degrees.
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2: And here's Clark with the weather. 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
5: This check of the forecast on Willie 94.1 is courtesy of South Central Bank.

0: After a sunny and hot afternoon, we're looking towards a warm and quiet evening across the Soki region with mostly clear skies. Overnight stays mild with a low around 70 degrees. Monday looks also mostly sunny and hot again with highs around 90 degrees.
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0: After a sunny and hot afternoon, we're looking towards a warm and quiet evening across the Soki region with mostly clear skies. Overnight stays mild with a low around 70 degrees. Monday looks also mostly sunny and hot again with highs around 90 degrees.
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0: After a sunny and hot afternoon, we're looking towards a warm and quiet evening across the Sohi region with mostly clear skies. Overnight stays mild with a low around 70 degrees. Monday looks also mostly sunny and hot again with highs around 90 degrees.
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0: After a sunny and hot afternoon, we're looking towards a warm and quiet evening across the Soki region with mostly clear skies. Overnight stays mild with a low around 70 degrees. Monday looks also mostly sunny and hot again with highs around 90 degrees.
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6: A cool evening with temperatures in the low 60s. High Saturday will reach into the high 80s to start our weekend warm-up. Early Saturday morning, we're looking at a chance for showers, followed by more possible showers later Saturday evening. From the WNKY News 40 Weather Center, I'm weather anchor Maggie Dalrymple.
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7: A cool evening with temperatures in the low 60s. High Saturday will reach into the high 80s to start our weekend warm-up. Early Saturday morning, we're looking at a chance for showers, followed by more possible showers later Saturday evening. From the WNKY News 40 Weather Center, I'm weather anchor Maggie Dalrymple.
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Playing what we want. I'm a rebel just for kicks and they ain't getting no. Start coming and they don't stop coming. 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
3: A cool evening with temperatures in the low 60s. High Saturday will reach into the high 80s to start our weekend warm-up. Early Saturday morning, we're looking at a chance for showers, followed by more possible showers later Saturday evening. From the WNKY News 40 Weather Center, I'm weather anchor Maggie Dalrymple.
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6: A cool evening with temperatures in the low 60s. High Saturday will reach into the high 80s to start our weekend warm-up. Early Saturday morning, we're looking at a chance for showers, followed by more possible showers later Saturday evening. From the WNKY News 40 Weather Center, I'm weather anchor Maggie Dalrymple.
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7: A cool evening with temperatures in the low 60s. High Saturday will reach into the high 80s to start our weekend warm-up. Early Saturday morning, we're looking at a chance for showers, followed by more possible showers later Saturday evening. From the WNKY News 40 Weather Center, I'm weather anchor Maggie Dalrymple.
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1: Uh-huh.
0: Wanna copy me and do exactly like I did? 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
0: All my life, I was very deprived. 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
7: A cool evening with temperatures in the low 60s. High Saturday will reach into the high 80s to start our weekend warm-up. Early Saturday morning, we're looking at a chance for showers, followed by more possible showers later Saturday evening. From the WNKY News 40 Weather Center, I'm weather anchor Maggie Dalrymple.
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Playing what we want. You better get this party started. It's a party. Party Rock is in the house tonight. Party every day. It's a party. 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
4: 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Good morning. It's Patty B back in the saddle, up and at it. 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Here we are, the Monday before Memorial Day weekend. And what does Mother Nature have in store for us? Well, I've got to look at your forecast brought to you by South Central Bank. 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
13: Possible showers this afternoon with highs in the 80s throughout today, reaching into the high 80s by this afternoon. We'll continue to keep warming up into the 90s on Sunday. Those clouds and showers will clear up tonight and leave tomorrow sunny and warm. From the WNKY News 40 Weather Center, I'm weather anchor Maggie Dalrymple.
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12: Possible showers this afternoon with highs in the 80s throughout today, reaching into the high 80s by this afternoon. We'll continue to keep warming up into the 90s on Sunday. Those clouds and showers will clear up tonight and leave tomorrow sunny and warm. From the WNKY News 40 Weather Center, I'm weather anchor Maggie Dalrymple.
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4: 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Good morning, it's Patty B. Listen, did you know that today is a big day? 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It's National No Dirty Dishes Day. Now, with that being said, somebody better go home and take care of that, all right, before I get there anyway. 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
13: Possible showers this afternoon with highs in the 80s throughout today, reaching into the high 80s by this afternoon. We'll continue to keep warming up into the 90s on Sunday. Those clouds and showers will clear up tonight and leave tomorrow sunny and warm. From the WNKY News 40 Weather Center, I'm weather anchor Maggie Dalrymple.
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12: Possible showers this afternoon with highs in the 80s throughout today, reaching into the high 80s by this afternoon. We'll continue to keep warming up into the 90s on Sunday. Those clouds and showers will clear up tonight and leave tomorrow sunny and warm. From the WNKY News 40 Weather Center, I'm weather anchor Maggie Dalrymple.
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1: Possible showers this afternoon with highs in the 80s throughout today, reaching into the high 80s by this afternoon. We'll continue to keep warming up into the 90s on Sunday. Those clouds and showers will clear up tonight and leave tomorrow sunny and warm. From the WNKY News 40 Weather Center, I'm weather anchor Maggie Dalrymple.
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11: We'll see a sunny, breezy, and warmer afternoon with a high around 90, breezy and warm tonight with a low of 71, then showers and thunderstorms likely Tuesday and a high around 90. From the News 40 Weather Center, I'm WNKY Weather Chief Chris Allen.
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9: We'll see a sunny, breezy, and warmer afternoon with a high around 90. Breezy and warm tonight with a low of 71. Then showers and thunderstorms likely Tuesday and a high around 90. From the News 40 Weather Center, I'm WNKY Weather Chief Chris Allen.
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1: 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Can you believe some people pay for this?
2: We're living through a monetary crime scene, and your IRA or 401k is a key victim. Hi, Dr. Ron Paul here. In 1971, gold was $35 an ounce. After the dollar was cut loose from it, inflation soared. And in just 9 years, gold hit $850. People who diversified into precious metals survived and thrived. 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
9: And here's Clark with the weather. 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
13: We'll see a sunny, breezy, and warmer afternoon with a high around 90. Breezy and warm tonight with a low of 71. Then showers and thunderstorms likely Tuesday and a high around 90. From the News 40 Weather Center, I'm WNKY Weather Chief Chris Allen.
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8: We'll see a sunny, breezy, and warmer afternoon with a high around 90. Breezy and warm tonight with a low of 71. Then showers and thunderstorms likely Tuesday and a high around 90. From the News 40 Weather Center, I'm WNKY Weather Chief Chris Allen.
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3: 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And Brawa's celebrating their 30th anniversary for Brawa's Paw Ball. 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
11: A clear night with a chance for scattered showers early tomorrow morning as well as later Saturday afternoon. Highs in the low 80s today with temperatures still on the rise over the weekend. From the WNKY News 40 Weather Center, I'm weather anchor Maggie Dalrymple.
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13: A warm night out there tonight, almost hot by nighttime standards. Lows only drop to 71 degrees by morning under mostly cloudy skies. On Tuesday, it'll be mostly cloudy with some showers and thunderstorms and highs in the upper 80s to right around 90 degrees. I'm meteorologist Scott Burchett from the WNKY News 40 Weather Center.
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Playing what we want. That's what I'm saying. Playing what we want.

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5: 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And Brawa's celebrating their 30th anniversary for Brawa's Paw Ball. 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That's a look at your Jacktivities brought to you by Riley Dental Group in Smiths Grove on 102.3 Jack FM.
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15: A warm night out there tonight, almost hot by nighttime standards. Lows only drop to 71 degrees by morning under mostly cloudy skies. On Tuesday, it'll be mostly cloudy with some showers and thunderstorms and highs in the upper 80s to right around 90 degrees. I'm meteorologist Scott Burchett from the WNKY News 40 Weather Center.
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Hey, hey, hey. Playing. What we want.

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15: A warm night out there tonight, almost hot by nighttime standards. Lows only drop to 71 degrees by morning under mostly cloudy skies. On Tuesday, it'll be mostly cloudy with some showers and thunderstorms and highs in the upper 80s to right around 90 degrees. I'm meteorologist Scott Burchett from the WNKY News 40 Weather Center.
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